Sadly, we received a report of an accident that had occurred on the A2 highway Obrežje-Ljubljana between the junctions Beach and Ivančna Gorica in direction of the capital. Currently, the left lane is closed due to that. 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

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We still have a report also of tailback of trucks on the A2 highway Ljubljana-Karavanke before the tunnel Karavanke itself in direction of Austria. 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

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If thine is the glory, then mine must be the shame. You want it darker, we kill the flame. Magnified, sanctified be thy holy name. Vilified, crucified in the human frame. A million candles burning for the help that never came. You want it darker.

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But it's written in the scriptures and it's not some idle claim. You want it darker? We kill the flame. 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I struggled with some demons, they were middle class and tame. I didn't know I had permission to murder and to maim. You want it darker?

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You want it darker? We kill the flame. If you are the dealer, let me out of the game. If you are the healer, I'm broken and lame. If thine is the glory, mine must be the shame. You want it darker?

know they say, in every man's life, there comes a time when he gets struck by the arrow of Cupid, by the love of God, or the beauty of a woman. And sometimes this love brings thunder into your life, and it brings a storm. Sing about it.

We still have a tailback of trucks reported from the A2 highway. That's from Ljubljana towards Karavanke before the tunnel Karavanke itself in direction of Austria. Also, we have some reports of obstruction due to roadworks. That's on the A1 highway, Ljubljana-Maribor, on the sections between Golo Rebro and Slovenske Konice. That's in both directions where the left lane is currently closed today. And due to roadworks, traffic will run on one lane only. Na gorenjski avtocesti pred predorom Karavanke je še vedno poročen zastoj tovornih vozil dolg približno kilometer v smeri Avstrije, na štajerski avtocesti pa bo med predorom Golo Rebro in priključkom Slovenske Konice v obe smeri zaprt prehitevalni pas zaradi dela.

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Nočni program Vala 202 in Radio Slovenija International.

In Val 202. 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

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And a shorter tailback of trucks is being reported on the A2 highway just before the tunnel Karavanke towards Austria. 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

0: Driving carefully on the A2 motorway between Obrežje and Ljubljana, DRR reported on the road, drive carefully between Drnovo and the rest area, Zaloke, in both directions. Then we have a 2 kilometer long tailback of traffic of lorries at the Karavanke tunnel towards Austria. Heavy traffic reported on the A1 motorway Maribor-Ljubljana from Cortina onwards. Congestions also on the A1 motorway Ljubljana-Koper before the rest area Raubar-Komanda in the direction of Ljubljana. Expect delays at several sections between Logatec and Brezovica, and delays also on the A2 motorway Obrežje-Ljubljana before the junction Grosuplje-Zahod-Cikava.
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2: The most up-to-date traffic info in Slovenia. 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Don't give yourself something to be sorry about. Radio SI.

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1: Drive carefully on the A2 motorway between Ljubljana and Dobrežje. Deer are reported on the road between the junction Drnovo and the rest area Zaloke. Drive carefully in both directions. The morning rush hour has started. Heavy traffic reported on all major roads leading towards Ljubljana. Expect delays of around 20 minutes on the A1 motorway Maribor-Ljubljana between Lukovica and Šent Jakob, and also delays on the A1 motorway Ljubljana-Koper before the rest area Raubar Komanda in the direction of Ljubljana. Delays at several sections are reported between Logatec and Brezovica, and congestions on the A1, A2 motorway Obrežje-Ljubljana before the junction Grosuplje-Vzhod, and there is a 2 kilometer long tailback of lorries at the Karavanke tunnel towards Austria.
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0: It's almost 7. 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
1: Opposition parties could receive an invitation this week to join a new Partnership for Development initiative proposed by Prime Minister Yanis Yanša. Following the swearing-in of the new government, Yanša said the opposition would be offered a role in shaping key national policies. Speaking during Thursday's parliamentary debate on the confirmation of his ministerial team, he explained that participating parties would be invited to contribute to the drafting of major legislative proposals at an early stage. Tensions in the Middle East have escalated after Israel's military announced it had launched strikes on military targets in western and central Iran. The action comes after Iran carried out its first direct attack on Israel since April. With an accompanying program that also includes guest performances by theatre groups from abroad, the 61st Borshnik Festival begins today in Maribor. The official opening ceremony will take place on Friday, while the competitive program, considered the festival's central pillar, will begin the following day. June 8th was chosen as Primož Trubar Day in memory of the founder of the Slovenian literary language. The holiday, which is a state observance but not a public day off, was established in 2010. The holiday commemorates Trubar, the leading figure of Slovenian Protestantism in the 16th century, who, according to some sources, was born on this date. It will be mostly sunny today with daytime highs ranging from 26 to 31 degrees Celsius.
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1: Drive carefully on the A2 motorway between Obrežje and Ljubljana. There are deer reported on the road between the junction Drnovo and the rest area Zaloke. The rush hour, the morning rush hour has started, which means heavy traffic and congestions on all major roads leading towards Ljubljana. Expect delays of around 20 minutes on the A1 motorway Maribor-Ljubljana between Lukovica and Šent Jakob. Congestions also on the A1 motorway Ljubljana-Koper before the rest area Raubar-Komanda and in the direction of Ljubljana. Expect delays at several sections between Logatec and Brezovica. Then there is a 2 kilometer long tailback of lorries at the Karavanketano towards Austria, and congestions are reported on the A2 motorway Karavanke Ljubljana before the junction Brnik.
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1: 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The truth behind Slovenia's fascinating numbers.
2: Hello, my statistic friends. Today we're going on a little tour of Slovenia. But not by car, we're going there with statistics. The Statistical Office of Slovenia, Statistični Urad Slovenije, looked at all the regions around the country in 2024. And every region has its own personality. Did you know that? Let's start with Pomurje. Average age, 46.9 years. So Pomurje is basically the region of slow life. No rush, no stress, just mirno življenje. Then Podravje. Lowest share of married people, 39%. So, a lot of freedom in Podravje. And also a lot of explaining at family dinners. In Podravje, weddings are so rare, even Google Maps says, destination unclear, maybe try Ljubljana. Next, Koroška. Highest share of secondary education, 60.2%. So basically, everyone in Koroška has a diploma, but still argues about which road to take. Levo ali desno. Savinska has the highest water supply per capita. That's a very hydrated region. Basically, wellness lifestyle. Posavje, youngest mothers, 30.1 years. Not too early, not too late, just pravo časno. Zasavje, highest commuting rate, 53.5%. Half the region wakes up every morning and says, "Ah, great, Ljubljana again." And then Osrednja Slovenska region, Ljubljana, highest disposable income, 17,696 euros per person. Don't tell the neighbors. Of course, because everyone comes there to work. So Ljubljana is basically the place where money migrates. So in Slovenia, every region has its own speciality. Pomurje is age, Podravje is freedom, Zasavje is traffic, and Ljubljana has everyone else's salary.
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1: Drive carefully on the A2 motorway Ljubljana-Karavanke. There is an object on the road between the junction Šmartno and the rest area Povodje. Rush hour has intensified, which means heavy traffic in city centers and main intersections. Expect delays on the A2 motorway Karavanke-Ljubljana between Brnik and Brod in the direction of Austria. There is a 2 km length tapeback of lorries reported. Heavy traffic also and delays on the A1 motorway Maribor-Ljubljana before the rest area Lukovica, and also on the A1 motorway Ljubljana-Koper before Raubar-Komanda in the direction of Ljubljana. Expect delays at several sections between Logatec and Brezovica, and congestions also on the A2 motorway Obrežje-Ljubljana before the junction Grosuplje-Osot.
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1: Yannis Yansha's development partnership offer headed to the opposition. Good morning, I'm Ksenia Samardzija-Matul.
0: 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Eight.
1: Opposition parties could receive an invitation this week to join a new partnership for development initiative proposed by Prime Minister Yannis Yansha. Following the swearing-in of the new government, Yansha said the opposition would be offered a role in shaping key national policies. Speaking during Thursday's parliamentary debate on the confirmation of his ministerial team, he explained that participating parties would be invited to contribute to the drafting of major legislative proposals at an early stage. According to Yansha, the aim is to involve opposition parties before bills are formally submitted to Parliament, allowing broader input on systemic reforms and other key measures. Tensions in the Middle East have escalated after Israel's military announced it had launched strikes on military targets in western and central Iran. The action comes after Iran carried out its first direct attack on Israel since April. Earlier, US President Donald Trump reportedly urged Israel not to retaliate. However, Israeli forces proceeded with the strikes, saying they were responding to Iranian missile attacks. Iran's Islamic Revolutionary Guard Corps said it had launched multiple waves of missiles towards northern Israel. The latest exchange follows Israeli strikes on Hezbollah targets in southern Beirut on Sunday, which prompted warnings of Iranian response. The developments mark a significant escalation in hostilities despite a ceasefire agreement reached in April. June 8th was chosen as Primo Štrubar Day in memory of the founder of the Slovenian literary language. The holiday, which is a state observance but not a public day off, was established in 2010. This year's central ceremony will once again be held at Trubar's homestead in Rašica. The holiday commemorates Trubar, the leading figure of Slovenian Protestantism in the 16th century, who, according to some sources, was born on this date. As the author of the first printed books in the Slovenian language, he laid the foundations for the development of the Slovenian literary language. It will be mostly sunny today with daytime highs ranging from 26 to 31 degrees Celsius.
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1: There are delays on the A2 motorway Karavanka-Ljubljana between Vodice and Brod, on the A1 Maribor-Ljubljana before the rest area Lukovica, on the A1 from Ljubljana towards Skopje. Expect delays before the rest area Raubar-Komanda in the direction of Ljubljana, delays at several sections between Logatec and Brezovica, congestions also on the A2 motorway Obrežje-Ljubljana before the junction Grosuplje-Vzhod.
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2: Srečno pot do cilja. 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
1: Let's find out what the newspapers in Slovenia and abroad are writing about today. Here is our press review. The New York Times has the following headline: Iran and Israel exchange strikes for first time since April ceasefire. Iran fired missiles at Israel in retaliation for an Israeli attack in Lebanon. Hours later, the Israeli military said it had struck military targets in Iran. Turning to the Times in London, Epstein's personal assistant dined with Andrew in his Buckingham Palace rooms is one of the headlines. Sarah Callan, who says Epstein raped her repeatedly, claimed Andrew and Sarah Ferguson were notable people in the paedophile financiers network. Turning to Slovenia's newspapers, Dnevnik writes, fast bus corridors are the solution to Ljubljana's traffic congestion. According to architect and urban planner Marko Paterlin of the Institute for Spatial Policies, the easiest and most effective way for Ljubljana to obtain a sufficiently capable public transport system is to establish rapid bus corridors. And Delo has a different story when social networks replace the fourth estate. It is happening increasingly often that politicians record statements and publish them directly on social media, thereby bypassing journalists and avoiding their questions, the paper writes.
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1: Yannis Yansha's development partnership offer headed to the opposition. Good morning, I'm Ksenia Samardzija-Matul.
0: This is Radio SI News. Nine.
1: Opposition parties could receive an invitation this week to join a new partnership for development initiative proposed by Prime Minister Yannis Yansha. Following the swearing-in of the new government, Yansha said the opposition would be offered a role in shaping key national policies. Speaking during Thursday's parliamentary debate on the confirmation of his ministerial team, he explained that participating parties would be invited to contribute to the drafting of major legislative proposals at an early stage. According to Yansha, the aim is to involve opposition parties before bills are formally submitted to Parliament, allowing broader input on systemic reforms and other key measures. At least three people have been killed and five others injured after a powerful magnitude 7.8 earthquake struck off the coast of General Santos City on the southern Philippine island of Mindanao. The quake occurred at a depth of 10 kilometers. Tsunami warnings were issued across several countries in the region, including the Philippines, Indonesia and Japan, although most of those alerts have now been lifted. Philippine President Ferdinand Marcos Jr. says he has directed all relevant government agencies to respond immediately and has urged residents in affected areas to move to higher ground as a precaution. Authorities continue to assess the damage and monitor the situation. With an accompanying program that also includes guest performances by theatre groups from abroad, the 61st Borsnik Festival begins today in Maribor. The official opening ceremony will take place on Friday, while the competitive program, considered the festival's central pillar, will begin the following day. Awards will be presented at the festival's closing ceremony on the 21st of June. The first days of the festival will be marked by international guest performances, which bring outstanding creators of contemporary European performing arts to Maribor. The core of the festival program consists of 12 Slovenian productions in the competition section. This year they were selected by curator Kaja Novosel and will compete for the festival awards. It will be mostly sunny today with daytime highs ranging from 26 to 31 degrees Celsius.
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1: On the road Tržič-Ljubelj, the tunnel Ljubelj is closed to traffic on the Austrian side due to technical difficulties. There has been an accident on the road Koper-Izola. Traffic is obstructed at exit Izola coming from Ljubljana. Then there are delays on the A1 motorway Maribor-Ljubljana before Krtina and also on the A1 motorway Ljubljana-Koper before Rabar-Komanda in the direction of Ljubljana. Expect delays at several sections between Logatec and Brezovica.
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1: Drive carefully on the A1 Medway Ljubljana Koper. There is an object on the road at the junction Dragomer. And on the road Tržič Ljubel, the tunnel Ljubel is closed on the Austrian side due to technical difficulties. And there are still congestions reported on the A1 Medway Maribor Ljubljana before the junction Domžale, on the A1 Koper Ljubljana before Postojna. And in the direction of Koper, expect delays at several sections between Unec and the rest area Rauber Komand.
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3: 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Did you know?
4: He's one of the greatest sharpshooters in the world. Slovenian rifleman Raimon Debevec bagged a gold medal for Slovenia at the Olympic Games in Sydney 2000 and set a world record in 1992. He's also among the tiny minority of people to compete in multiple Olympic Games. In fact, in the first 120 years of the Olympic Games, he appeared in 8 of them. Something he shares in common with just 10 other people on the planet. To put that in perspective, more people have walked on the moon. Raimon Debevec, a truly remarkable talent.
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1: Yanis Yansha's development partnership offer headed to the opposition. Good morning, I'm Ksenia Samarjematul.
0: This is Radio SI News. 11.
1: Opposition parties could receive an invitation this week to join a new Partnership for Development initiative proposed by Prime Minister Yanis Yansha. Following the swearing-in of the new government, Yansha said the opposition would be offered a role in shaping key national policies. Speaking during Thursday's parliamentary debate on the confirmation of his ministerial team, he explained that participating parties would be invited to contribute to the drafting of major legislative proposals at an early stage. According to Yansha, the aim is to involve opposition parties before bills are formally submitted to Parliament, allowing broader input on systemic reforms and other key measures. European Union defence ministers are meeting in Nicosia, Cyprus today to discuss ways of bolstering the 27-member bloc's deterrent capabilities as the US draws down its forces in Europe. The High Representative of the Union for Foreign Affairs and Security Policy, Kaya Kallas, was received by Cypriot Defence Minister Vasilis Palmas. Speaking to reporters, Kallas said the ministers will discuss ways to support Ukraine and the freedom of navigation through the Strait of Hormuz. The ministers will also discuss the EU mission in the Red Sea, which is comprised of three vessels that protect shipping from attacks by Houthi rebels in Yemen. At least 15 people have been killed and 200 injured after a powerful magnitude 7.8 earthquake struck off the coast of General Santos City on the southern Philippine island of Mindanao. The quake occurred at a depth of 10 kilometers. Tsunami warnings were issued across several countries in the region, including the Philippines, Indonesia and Japan, although most of those alerts have now been lifted. Philippine President Ferdinand Marcos Jr. says he has directed all relevant government agencies to respond immediately and has urged residents in affected areas to move to higher ground as a precaution. Authorities continue to assess the damage and monitor the situation. It will be mostly sunny today with daytime highs ranging from 26 to 31 degrees Celsius.
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1: On the road Tržiče-Ljubelj, the tunnel Ljubelj is closed to traffic on the Austrian side due to technical difficulties, and there are delays on the A1 motorway Maribor-Ljubljana at the junction Savinske-Konjice, and also on the A1 motorway Koper-Ljubljana before Postojna in the direction of Koper. There are delays between Unetz and the rest area Raubar-Komanda.
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1: Let us now find out what cultural events are taking place in Slovenia today on Monday, the 8th of June. Tonight, the Jan Esterdina Culture Center will host a concert by Rohan Das Gupta and Pandit Uday Mazumdar titled Music of India.

Music of India this evening at 7 p.m. in Novo Mesto. An hour later, the Tomi Bjurić Balkan Jazz Quartet will perform in Ljubljana.

Catch them at Cafe Trafica at 8 p.m. Not far away, Moonlight Sky will also take the stage at that time.

Moonlight Sky this evening at 8 at the Casina Jazz Club in Ljubljana. And finally, in Maribor, Mekele will bring his distinctive folk noir sound to the stage at 8 p.m.

0: Finnish singer-songwriter Michele tonight at Vitrines in Maribor. And that is all for now. Whatever you decide to do, the team of Radio SI wishes you a great day and a great evening.
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2: 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Vsi na svetu na enem mestu. 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
1: On the road Tržič Ljubelj, the tunnel Ljubelj is closed to traffic on the Austrian side due to technical difficulties. Drive carefully on the A2 motorway Obrežje Ljubljana, broken down vehicle causing problems between Trebnje Vzhod and Trebnje Zahod. Here one lane is closed and there are delays on the A1 motorway Maribor Ljubljana, near the junction Savinske Konjice, and also on the A1 motorway Ljubljana Koper between Unec and the rest area Raubar Komanda.
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1: Delays are reported on the A1 motorway, Maribor-Ljubljana at the junction Savinske Konjice. Delays also on the A1 motorway from Koper towards Ljubljana before Postojna in the direction of Koper. There are delays between Unetz and the rest area. Rabar Komanda, heavy traffic also on the roads Šmarje, Koper and Lesce, Bled. On the road Tržič-Ljubelj, the tunnel Ljubelj is closed on the Austrian side due to technical difficulties.
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1: There are still delays on the A1 motorway Maribor-Ljubljana before Slovenske Konjice. On the A1 motorway Koper-Ljubljana, delays before Postojna in the direction of Koper. Delays are reported between Unetz and the rest area Raubar-Komanda. And there is 1 kilometer long tailback of lorries at the Karavanke tunnel towards Austria. Congestions are also reported on the road Lesce-Bled. On the H4 expressway, Nova Gorica-Razdrto, a broken down vehicle is causing problems between the tunnel Ribernice and Nanos. And on the road Tržič-Ljubelj, the tunnel Ljubelj is closed to traffic on the Austrian side due to technical problems.
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1: EU defense ministers meet in Cyprus. I'm Ksenia Samardzija-Matul.
0: This is Radio SI News at 1.
1: European Union defence ministers are meeting in Nicosia, Cyprus today to discuss ways of bolstering the 27 member bloc's deterrent capabilities as the US draws down its forces in Europe. The High Representative of the Union for Foreign Affairs and Security Policy, Kaya Kallas, was received by Cypriot Defence Minister Vasilis Palmas. Speaking to reporters, Kallas said the ministers will discuss ways to support Ukraine and the freedom of navigation through the Strait of Hormuz.
2: We are talking about what more can we do to help Ukraine, also how to really make our defense industries work together. And then, of course, the Strait of Hormuz. Over the night, we have seen escalation again. I think the region does not need an escalation, but actually that the parties sit down to a negotiation table and agree.
1: The ministers will also discuss the EU mission in the Red Sea, which is comprised of three vessels that protect shipping from attacks by Houthi rebels in Yemen. With an accompanying program that also includes guest performances by theatre groups from abroad, the 61st Borsnik Festival begins today in Maribor. The official opening ceremony will take place on Friday, while the competitive program, considered the festival's central pillar, will begin the following day. Awards will be presented at the festival's closing ceremony on the 21st of June. The first days of the festival will be marked by international guest performances, which bring outstanding creators of contemporary European performing arts to Maribor. The core of the festival program consists of 12 Slovenian productions in the competition section. This year they were selected by curator Kaja Novosel and will compete for the festival awards. Slovenia's men's national football team suffered a 2-1 defeat to Croatia and Varaždin on Sunday evening in their final match before the start of the UEFA Nations League campaign in September. Played in front of around 7,500 spectators at Vartek Stadium, the friendly was Croatia's last preparation match ahead of the 2026 World Cup. The result marked Slovenia's eighth defeat in 13 official meetings with Croatia. The loss follows Slovenia's draw with Cyprus in Ljubljana last Thursday. The national team will return to action in September when the Nations League gets underway. It will be mostly sunny today with daytime highs ranging from 26 to 31 degrees Celsius.
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1: Expect delays of around 20 minutes on the A1 motorway Maribor-Ljubljana before Slovenske Konjice in the direction of Maribor. There are delays between the junction Dramlje and the tunnel Pletovarje. Congestions also on the A1 motorway Koper-Ljubljana before Postojna, as well as between Unec and the rest area Raubar Komanda towards Koper.
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3: 13:03 minute, lepo zdrav in dober dan z radije SI New Order, No Air, Blur, Kamra, Tin Koala Voice v 20 minutah, ob 13:30 čas za radio SI Timeless, tokrat v spredju oče in hči, Nancy in Frank Sinatra, v mestu tudi nekaj namigo v nemškem jeziku, kam to popovdne ali zvečer, če pa opazite kaj v prometu, nič 80, 80, 15, ostanite priklopljeni.
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1: If you're driving down the A1 highway, this from Maribor to Ljubljana, there is a 20-minute delay just before Slovenske Konjice. We have another 15-minute delay in the opposite direction, so from Ljubljana to Maribor, that's on the section between Dramlje and the tunnel Pletovarje. Then we have occasional delays also on the coastal A1 highway driving from Koper to Ljubljana, that's just before Postojna, as well as in the opposite direction between Unec and the rest area Raubar Komanda. A 1 kilometer tailback of trucks is reported on the A2 highway if you're driving from Ljubljana to Austria. That's just before the Karavanke tunnel. And back to the coast, on the coastal road Koper-Škofije, there is a broken down vehicle obstructing traffic between Koper Center and Bertoki, which is on the way to Ljubljana. Apparently, it's on the accelerating lane.
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2: If you're driving down the A2 highway, this from Ljubljana to Croatia, there is no more danger of collision as the vehicle which was driving in the opposite direction has left the highway, which is good news. Otherwise, we have some heavy traffic still reported on the coastal A1 highway. That's from Ljubljana to Koper. A 10-minute delay between Unetz and the rest area Studenec. It's also busy on the eastern Ljubljana ring. That's by Zadobrova. Also on the A1 highway connecting Ljubljana with Maribor, there is a 20-minute delay reported between Dramlje and the rest area Tepanje. Traffic is said to be building up in the opposite direction as well. There is a 15-minute delay between the rest area Tepanje and the tunnel Golo-Rebro. And a 1 kilometer tailback of trucks remains just before the Karavanke border tunnel heading towards Austria. And we still have to warn you about several objects obstructing traffic on the A1 highway driving from Ljubljana to Maribor, which is between Blagovica and the tunnel Podmilj.
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1: Attention, there is a tire reported on the A4 highway driving from Maribor to Croatia. That's between Marieta and Zlatolice. They've closed down one lane there. There is a 25-minute delay reported still on the A1 highway driving from Ljubljana to Maribor. That's between Dramlje and Slovenske Konjice. In the opposite direction, there is a 15-minute delay between the rest area Tepanje and the tunnel Golo Rebro. We have more heavy traffic on the A1 highway driving from Ljubljana to Maribor. That's between the Zadobrova intersection and Šent Jakob. It's also busy on the A1 highway Ljubljana-Koper. That's between Unec and the rest area Studenac, and a short delay in the opposite direction as well between Studenac and Raubar Komanda. We also have some heavy traffic still just before the Karavanke border tunnel. That's if you're heading towards Austria.
2: Do zastojev prihaja na Štajerski avtocesti pred Slovenskimi Konjicami v smeri Ljubljane, zamuda je 20 minut, pa med priključkom Dramlje in predorom Pletovarja v smeri Maribora zamuda je 15 minut. 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
1: Carefully for driving down the A5 highway connecting Hungary with Maribor. There has been a car accident between Sveta Trojica and Lendava. They've closed down the overtaking lane, but they say traffic is obstructed in both directions, so extremely careful there. On the A4 highway from Maribor to Croatia, there is one lane still closed due to a tire on the section between Marjeta and Zlatolice. Then on the way from Maribor to Ljubljana, there is a 15-minute delay between the rest area Tepanje and the tunnel Golorebro. We have a 30-minute delay, unfortunately, in the opposite direction. That's between Dramlje and Slovenske Konjice. So on the way from Ljubljana to Maribor, apparently due to roadworks taking place there. Nearby, there is a tire on the way from Maribor to Ljubljana. That's between Dramlje and Celje East. Careful there as well. It's getting busy outside Ljubljana as people are leaving the capital. If you're heading towards Maribor in the direction of northeast, there is a heavy traffic by Zadobrova, a 10-minute delay there. It's also busy on the way from Ljubljana to Croatia, just outside by Malence and the tunnel de Beli Hrib. We have delays also by Dragomir and Brezovica, which is on the way from Ljubljana to Koper, as well as on the coastal A1 highway driving from Ljubljana to Koper. A short delay between the rest area Raubar, Komanda and Postojna.
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1: Zelensky's close European allies set out five conditions for peace talks. 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
1: Ukrainian President Volodymyr Zelensky and the leaders of the United Kingdom, France and Germany have agreed on five conditions they say are necessary to achieve a just and lasting peace in Ukraine. In a joint statement following talks in London, the four leaders reaffirmed their support for Ukraine and called for an immediate end to the fighting. They said any negotiations with Russia should begin from the current situation on the battlefield and must include robust security guarantees for Ukraine. The leaders also stressed the importance of continued U.S. involvement in the peace process, as attention in Washington has increasingly shifted towards the conflict involving Iran. At least 32 people have been killed and more than 100 injured after a powerful magnitude 7.8 earthquake struck off the coast of Mindanao in the southern Philippines. The quake triggered tsunami warnings across parts of the Pacific, including the Philippines, Indonesia, Japan, and Australia, though several alerts were later lifted. Buildings collapsed and landslides were reported in affected areas, with images showing widespread damage. Authorities say nearly two dozen people remain missing, while around 10,000 residents have been evacuated as a precaution. Benidorm, one of Spain's best-known seaside resorts, is preparing for another strong tourism season as visitor numbers continue to soar. Local tourism chief Fede Fuster says the city, famous for its high-rise skyline and beaches, remains a place of opportunity despite its challenges. Home to 77,000 residents, Benidorm's population can swell to nearly 400,000 during the summer months. Spain's tourism industry has rebounded strongly since the pandemic, welcoming a record 97 million foreign visitors in 2025 and reinforcing its position as the world's second most visited country after France. And painter Jože Tisnikar, famed for his haunting depictions of crows, funerals and death, emerged as one of the biggest stars of the latest slow art auction of Slovenian fine art. His works sparked unusually strong bidding, with five pieces sold, including self-portrait with a crow, for 10,800 euros. The auction's top prices were achieved by Drago Tršar's Untitled sculpture and Matej Sternin's portrait, Dr. Fran Windischer, which each fetched 12,000 euros. Overall, 20 of the 57 works on offer were sold for a total of 94,200 euros. A result organizers described as encouraging despite economic uncertainty. Weather in Slovenia today, it is sunny and warm, with daytime highs ranging from 25 to 30 degrees Celsius.
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1: Careful on the A5 highway, that's from Maribor to Hungary. Traffic is still obstructed due to a car accident between Lenart and Sveta Trojica. Then we have quite a lot of delays reported on major road sections of the highway. If you're driving from Maribor to Ljubljana, you will lose around 20 minutes between Slovenska Bistrica South and the tunnel Golo Rebro. There is a 30-minute delay reported in the opposite direction as well. That's between Dramlje and the rest stop Tepanje. Then there is a tire reported on the way to Ljubljana between Dramlje and Celje East. Careful there as well. We have long delays on the A1 highway driving from Ljubljana to Maribor as well. That's by Šentjakob and Domžale. There are reports of heavy traffic in the opposite direction as well, mostly due to roadworks taking place. If you're leaving Ljubljana and heading towards Croatia, there is a short delay also by Malence and Škofljica, as well as Grosuplje. We have some heavy traffic on the way to the coastal area if you're leaving Ljubljana, so by Brezovica and Dragomir. Then on the coastal A1 highway, there is a short delay on the way from Ljubljana to Koper between Raubar Komanda and Postojna. Then we have some heavy traffic on several coastal roads, including between Koper and Dragonja, as well as Šmarje-Koper. Apparently, a car accident took place over there in Bajshalara. And a third accident is reported in Ljubljana, in the city center, on Celoška cesta. We also have some heavy traffic in the northwest of the country that goes for the regional road Lesce Bled and Bohinska Bela Bled, as well as on the A2 highway driving from Ljubljana to Austria, which is just before the Karavanke tunnel. Drive safely.
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2: Ja, nadaljujemo, kot se zaraša Aur, spodobi, malce bolj energično in legendarno. 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
1: Yes, we have some heavy traffic still reported as it's the afternoon rush time. But start off with several car accidents. There is still one on Ljubljana's eastern ring in the tunnel Golovec itself, which is southbound towards Dolinska. They've closed down the overtaking lane there. Then we have another accident still in the northeast of the country on the A5 highway connecting Maribor with Hungary. That's by Lenart. They've closed down the overtaking lane as well there. You should be careful in both directions, they say. And the third accident is still reported in the Ljubljana city center on Celoška cesta. That's at the crossroads with a northern Ljubljana ring. They say traffic is obstructed in both directions as well there. It's pretty backed up on Ljubljana's northern and southern rings as people are leaving the capital. If you're driving down the southern ring, especially eastbound, you'll lose around 20 minutes altogether. It's also backed up by Brezovica once you leave Ljubljana and head towards Koper. We have some heavy traffic on the coastal A1 highway as well, down towards the coastal area between the rest area Rauber Komanda and Postojna. A delay is reported in the opposite direction as well there, especially by the rest area Studenec and Rauber Komanda. We have more heavy traffic in the northwest of the country. That's just before the Karavanke border tunnel, especially on the way to Austria. And it's also busy in the northeast on the A1 highway Ljubljana-Maribor. There is a 25-minute delay between Dramlje and the rest area Tepanje. It's also backed up in the opposite direction, 15 minutes of delay between Slovenska Bistrica South and the tunnel Golo-Rebro. We have some heavy traffic by Slovenska Bistrica North and Slovenske Konice as well.
2: V tem trenutku tri prometne nesreče, ena na ljubljanski obvoznici v predoru Golovec v smeri Dolenske, druga na pomurski avtocesti pri Lenartu, previdno v obe smeri in pa tudi v Ljubljani na Celovški cesti v križišču severno-ljubljansko obvoznico je prometna nesreča, tako da je promet močno oviran v obe smeri. 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

0: AI presents Statistically Dave. The truth behind Slovenia's fascinating numbers.
1: Hello, my statistic friends. Today we're going on a little tour of Slovenia, but not by car. We're going there with statistics. The Statistical Office of Slovenia, Statistični Urad Slovenije, looked at all the regions around the country in 2024. And every region has its own personality. Did you know that? Let's start with Pomurje. Average age, 46.9 years. So Pomurje is basically the region of slow life. No rush, no stress, just mirno življenje. Then Podravje. Lowest share of married people, 39%. So, a lot of freedom in Podravje. And also a lot of explaining at family dinners. In Podravje, weddings are so rare, even Google Maps says, destination unclear, maybe try Ljubljana. Next, Koroška. Highest share of secondary education, 60.2%. So basically, everyone in Koroška has a diploma, but still argues about which road to take. Levo ali desno. Savinska has the highest water supply per capita. That's a very hydrated region. Basically, wellness lifestyle. Posavje, youngest mothers, 30.1 years. Not too early, not too late, just pravočasno. Zasavje, highest commuting rate, 53.5%. Half the region wakes up every morning and says, "Ah, great, Ljubljana again." And then Osrednja Slovenska region, Ljubljana, highest disposable income, 17,696 euros per person. Don't tell the neighbors. Of course, because everyone comes there to work. So Ljubljana is basically the place where money migrates. So in Slovenia, every region has its own speciality. Pomurje is age, Podravje is freedom, Zasavje is traffic, and Ljubljana has everyone else's salary.
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1: An accident is still reported on the A5 highway in the northeast of the country. That's between Hungary and Maribor. On the section between Sveta Trojica and Lendava, they've closed down the overtaking lane there. Then we have a 10-minute delay on the way to Austria. That's if you're coming up from Maribor at the border crossing Szentil-Spielfeld. More heavy traffic is reported on the A1 highway driving from Maribor to Ljubljana. 10-minute delay between Slovenska Bistrica South and the tunnel Golorebro. We have a 15-minute delay in the opposite direction there. That's between Dramlje and the tunnel Pletovarje. It's pretty backed up around Ljubljana, especially on Ljubljana's northern and southern rings. If you're driving towards Croatia on Ljubljana's southern ring, you will lose around 20 minutes of your time. There is also an accident reported on the southern Ljubljana ring between the rest area Barje and Ljubljana Center. They've closed down the overtaking lane as well there. Another accident is reported on the A2 highway driving from Ljubljana to Austria. That's between the rest of Povodje and Vodice. We have some heavy traffic also still in the northwest of the country. That's between Leste and Bled, as well as before the Karavanke border tunnel on the way to Austria.
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1: British singer-songwriter Maisie Peters combines British indie pop with American country on her new album Fluorescent, released at the end of May. The consistent production, set in a time of country music's resurgence, serves for Peters as a kind of genre excursion, supporting the idea that a change of environment can also bring personal transformation. With her current single, Questions, which overflows with confidence, we present Maisie Peters as today's Fresh Cut.
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1: France stunned over girl's murder amid suspect record scrutiny. 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
1: Nearly 6,000 people gathered on Sunday in the small town of Florence in southwestern France to pay tribute to Liana, who was found dead on Thursday. The 11-year-old disappeared after school last week, and her body was later discovered on farmland near Florence, prompting a nationwide outcry. Public anger is growing after revelations about the main suspect's prior police record. A 41-year-old man, identified as Jerome B., has been arrested. He's the father of one of the girl's friends and was reportedly seen with her on the day she went missing. Authorities have confirmed he had previously been flagged in several cases involving young girls, intensifying scrutiny of how earlier warnings were handled. South African President Cyril Ramaphosa has announced a series of new measures aimed at cracking down on illegal migration amid rising tensions and anti-foreigner protests linked to unemployment concerns. The proposals include jail terms for employers who hire undocumented workers, special courts to fast-track deportations, and a national biometric register to combat identity fraud. Ramaphosa also urged citizens not to take the law into their own hands as anger over migration continues to grow. The announcement comes as several African countries evacuate nationals from South Africa amid fears of violence, with anti-migrant groups demanding undocumented people leave by June 30th. Slovenia is marking Primož Trubar Day with events honoring the Protestant reformer who wrote the first books in the Slovenian language. In a message marking the occasion, President Nataša Pirc Musar said Trubar's legacy extends beyond literature, highlighting the importance of language, knowledge, and national identity. She described the Slovenian language as a cornerstone of the nation's culture, historical memory, and future development. Trubar, author of Catechism and Abecednik, published in 1550, is also commemorated each year on Reformation Day, observed on October 31st. And the annual June in Ljubljana festival gets underway today, bringing 2 weeks of free music, dance, theater, and cultural events to the city center. The program opens with a concert by Uroš Perić and runs until June 21st, when more than 400 musicians will perform across Ljubljana as part of the Global Music Day celebrations. Highlights include student concerts, the Spielliga school band finals, the Ljubljana Pride Parade, circus workshops, and a gala ballet evening. Families can also enjoy theater and puppet shows, creative workshops and open-air library, and a literary program dedicated to Slovenian women writers. Weather in Slovenia tomorrow, mostly sunny, but storms will move through the northern part of the country in the afternoon. Morning lows to stand from 11 to 17 degrees Celsius, while the autumn highs will range between 25 and 31 degrees.
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1: We still have several accidents. One on the A1 highway driving from Maribor to Ljubljana. They've closed down two lanes between Slovenska Bistrica and Slovenske Konjice. Careful, as traffic is said to be building up as well. We have more heavy traffic in the opposite direction, so towards Maribor. 15 minutes of delay between Dramlje and Slovenske Konjice, which is just before that accident. We have another accident on the A2 highway driving from Ljubljana to Austria. That is by Povodje. They've closed down two lanes there as well. We have a third accident on Ljubljana's southern ring between the rest area Barje and Ljubljana Center if you're driving eastbound towards Croatia. They've closed down the overtaking lane. And the fourth accident on the A5 highway still hindering traffic between Hungary and Maribor, with the overtaking lane also closed between Slovenska Sveta Trojica and Lendava. Otherwise, we have some heavy traffic still due to the afternoon rush hour, as already mentioned by Slovenska Bistrica and Slovenske Konjice. We have delays also on Ljubljana's southern ring, especially eastbound. if you're leaving Ljubljana as well and heading towards the northeast of the country in the direction of Maribor, you'll lose a few minutes by Šentjakob and Domžale. We have some heavy traffic on the A2 highway connecting Ljubljana with Austria as well. A 30-minute delay can be expected between Ljubljana Brod and Vodice. And we have some heavy traffic in the northwest of the country. That's on the way to Austria just before the Karavanke border tunnel. Drive safely.
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1: An accident is still reported on the A1 highway driving from Maribor to Ljubljana. That's between Slovenska Bistrica South and the rest area Tepanje. We have a 15-minute delay before that. Then we have a delay in the opposite direction as well. 15 minutes of delay can be expected between Dramlje and Slovenske Konjice. You will lose a few minutes at the border crossing Šentilj-Špilfeld with Austria. That's in the northeast of the country. We have some heavy traffic still around Ljubljana, especially if you're leaving the capital in the direction of the northeast. That's by Zadobrova and Šentjakob. We have some heavy traffic just before the Karavanke border tunnel. That's on the way to Austria. And we have some heavy traffic also on the coastal A1 highway Koper-Ljubljana. That's by the rest area Studenec and Postojna.
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1: A car accident is still reported on the A1 highway driving from Maribor to Ljubljana, with two lanes still closed between Slovenska Bistrica and Slovenske Konjice. We still have a 15-minute delay before that, and there is a 15-minute delay in the opposite direction as well, starting by Dramlje. Furthermore, we have some heavy traffic still, a tailback of trucks just before the Karavanke border tunnel that's on the way to Austria. Elsewhere in Slovenia, traffic is now running pretty much smoothly.
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1: Traffic is still obstructed on the A1 highway driving between Maribor and Ljubljana due to a car accident that took place between Slovenska Bistrica and Slovenske Konjice. We have two lanes closed there and there's traffic still building up. Unfortunately, you will lose around 15 minutes if you're somewhere before that, ahead of that. Elsewhere in the country, traffic seems to be running pretty much smoothly, except for the A2 highway, where there is a 1 kilometer tailback of trucks still reported just before the Karavanke border tunnel.
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0: 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Gunbrit makes history with first female ascent of bibliography. Good evening, this is Lidia Petkovic.
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0: Slovenian climbing star and two-time Olympic champion Janja Gunbrit has become the first woman to successfully climb bibliography, one of the world's hardest sport routes in France. The 35-meter 9B-plus route in the Sousse area has only been completed by a handful of male climbers since its first ascent in 2020. Gunbrit completed the climb on June 6th in about 15 minutes during her first warm-up attempt of the day. She achieved the milestone after multiple trips and 30 attempts over several weeks, further cementing her place in elite sport climbing. Ukrainian President Volodymyr Zelensky and the leaders of the United Kingdom, France and Germany have agreed on five conditions they say are necessary to achieve a just and lasting peace in Ukraine. In a joint statement following talks in London, the four leaders reaffirmed their support for Ukraine and called for an immediate end to the fighting. They said any negotiations with Russia should begin from the current situation on the battlefield and must include robust security guarantees for Ukraine. The leaders also stressed the importance of continued U.S. involvement in the peace process, as attention in Washington has increasingly shifted towards the conflict involving Iran. Slovenia is marking Primož Trubar Day with events honoring the Protestant reformer who wrote the first books in the Slovenian language. In a message marking the occasion, President Nataša Pirc Musar said Trubar's legacy extends beyond literature, highlighting the importance of language, knowledge, and national identity. She described the Slovenian language as a cornerstone of the nation's culture, historical memory, and future development. Trubar, author of Catechism and Abecednik, published in 1550, is also commemorated each year on Reformation Day, observed on October 31st. The annual June in Ljubljana festival gets underway today, bringing 2 weeks of free music, dance, theater, and cultural events to the city center. The program opens with a concert by Uroš Perić and runs until June 21st, when more than 400 musicians will perform across Ljubljana as part of the Global Music Day celebrations. Highlights include student concerts, the Spielliga School Band Finals, the Ljubljana Pride Parade, circus workshops, and a gala ballet evening. Families can also enjoy theater and puppet shows, creative workshops and open-air library, and a literary program dedicated to Slovenian women writers. Weather in Slovenia tomorrow, mostly sunny, but storms will move through the northern part of the country in the afternoon. Morning lows to stand from 11 to 17 degrees Celsius, while daytime highs will range between 25 and 31 degrees.
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0: Traffic is still obstructed on the A1 highway driving from Maribor to Ljubljana due to an accident between Slovenska Bistrica South and the rest area Tepanje. There is a 10-minute delay reported before that, and we have a tailback of trucks still on the way to Austria. That is just before the Karavanke tunnel. Elsewhere in Slovenia, traffic is running pretty much smoothly.
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2: Ja, 4 minutke čez 19. 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
1: Yes, there is a car accident still reported on the A1 highway driving from Maribor to Ljubljana. They've closed down two lanes between Slavinska Bistrica and Slavinske Konjice. There's heavy traffic reported before that, meaning you will lose around 10 minutes. We have some heavy traffic in the opposite direction as well, with an estimated delay of 15 minutes. That's between Dramlje and Slavinske Konjice. A 1 kilometer tailback of trucks can also be expected just before the Karavanke border tunnel on the way to Austria, of course, and in the same direction, however, at the other side of the country at the water crossing Schentil-Spielfeld with Austria.
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2: Due to a car accident, two lanes are closed on the A1 highway Maribor-Ljubljana between Slovenska Bistrica and Slovenska Konjica towards Ljubljana. A delay is reported there. Your travel time will increase by about 10 minutes. A delay is also reported on the A1 highway due to roadworks between the junction Dramlje and the tunnel Pletovarje towards Maribor. You will lose about 15 minutes. And we have a delay of trucks reported before the tunnel Karavanke towards Austria. It's about 1 kilometer long, as well as at the end of the A1 highway before the crossing Šentilj-Špilfeld towards Austria. 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

0: 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Traffic update.
1: Due to a car accident, two lanes are closed on the A1 highway Ljubljana-Maribor, or should I say Maribor-Ljubljana, between Slovenska Bistrica and Slovenske Konjice towards Ljubljana. Traffic is flowing on the slow lane only and a delay is reported there. A delay is also reported on the A1 highway due to roadworks between the junctions Dramlje and the tunnel Pletovarje towards Maribor. We have a delay of trucks about 1 kilometer long before the tunnel Karavanke towards Austria. That's on the A2 highway Ljubljana-Karavanke, as well as at the end of the A1 highway before the border crossing Šentilj-Špilfeld towards Austria. We wish you a safe journey. 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
1: British singer-songwriter Maisie Peters combines British indie pop with American country on her new album Fluorescent, released at the end of May. The consistent production, set in a time of country music's resurgence, serves for Peters as a kind of genre excursion, supporting the idea that a change of environment can also bring personal transformation. With her current single, Questions, which overflows with confidence, we present Maisie Peters as today's Fresh Cut.
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0: KSI presents Statistically Dave, the truth behind Slovenia's fascinating numbers.
1: Hello, my statistic friends. Today we're going on a little tour of Slovenia, but not by car. We're going there with statistics. The Statistical Office of Slovenia, Statistični Urad Slovenije, looked at all the regions around the country in 2024. And every region has its own personality. Did you know that? Let's start with Pomurje. Average age, 46.9 years. So Pomurje is basically the region of slow life. No rush, no stress, just mirno življenje. Then Podravje. Lowest share of married people, 39%. So, a lot of freedom in Podravje. And also a lot of explaining at family dinners. In Podravje, weddings are so rare, even Google Maps says, destination unclear, maybe try Ljubljana. Next, Koroška. Highest share of secondary education, 60.2%. So basically, everyone in Koroška has a diploma, but still argues about which road to take. Levo ali desno. Savinska has the highest water supply per capita. That's a very hydrated region. Basically, wellness lifestyle. Posavje, youngest mothers, 30.1 years. Not too early, not too late, just pravočasno. Zasavje, highest commuting rate, 53.5%. Half the region wakes up every morning and says, "Ah, great, Ljubljana again." And then Osrednja Slovenska region, Ljubljana, highest disposable income, 17,696 euros per person. Don't tell the neighbors. Of course, because everyone comes there to work. So Ljubljana is basically the place where money migrates. So in Slovenia, every region has its own speciality. Pomurje is age, Podravje is freedom, Zasavje is traffic, and Ljubljana has everyone else's salary.
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1: A car accident is obstructing traffic on the A1 highway Ljubljana-Koper before the entry Unetz towards Koper. And we have a short delay on Ljubljana's southern bypass before the junction Ljubljana Center towards Croatia. Prometna nesreča ovira promet na primorski avtocesti pred uvozom Unetz v smeri Kopra. 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Srečno pot.
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1: Nearly 6,000 people gathered on Sunday in the small town of Florence in southwestern France to pay tribute to Liana, who was found dead on Thursday. The 11-year-old disappeared after school last week, and her body was later discovered on farmland near Florence, prompting a nationwide outcry. Public anger is growing after revelations about the main suspect's prior police record. Ukrainian President Volodymyr Zelensky and the leaders of the United Kingdom, France, and Germany have agreed on five conditions they say are necessary to achieve a just and lasting peace in Ukraine. In a joint statement following talks in London, the four leaders reaffirmed their support for Ukraine and called for an immediate end to the fighting. And painter Jože Tisnikar, famed for his haunting depictions of crows, funerals, and death, emerged as one of the biggest stars of the latest slow art auction of Slovenian fine art. His works sparked unusually strong bidding, with five pieces sold, including self-portrait with a crow, for 10,800 euros. The auction's top prices were achieved by Drago Tršar's Untitled sculpture and Matej Sternin's portrait, Dr. Fran Vindischer, which each fetched 12,000 euros. Weather in Slovenia tomorrow, mostly sunny, but storms will move through the northern part of the country in the afternoon. Morning lows to stand from 11 to 17 degrees Celsius, while daytime highs will range between 25 and 31 degrees.
0: 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Wind down. The sweet spot. Embracing the soulful side of new music. 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The sweet spot. Locked in the groove with Captain Soul.
2: Crawfish, crawfish. See, I got 'em. 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

Hello, Divine Souls. That was Elvis with Kitty White singing Crowfish. This is the long version from the movie King Creole, the movie in which Elvis famously said, "I am the king of Yugoslavia." He didn't say Yugoslavia, he said it nicely and properly. "I am the king of Yugoslavia." Karl Malden is also in that movie, so he probably helped Elvis get the right pronunciation. Elvis was a huge influence on Paul McCartney, who has an excellent LP out. It is The Boys of Dungeon Lane, and sure, we'll have a few songs from it later in this episode. Now, Bleachers from New York City is led by Jack Antonoff, who produced music for Taylor Swift, Lordi, and Lana Del Rey. Their new LP is Everyone for 10 Minutes. I'm Captain Soul, and King Simon's also on this trip. Here are Bleachers with a Dirty Wedding Dress. Welcome to the sweet spot.

That was A Patient Man by Brother Wallace from his exuberant and excellent debut, Electric Love. And now to George Gordon, a Canadian pop and folk singer, songwriter, producer, and certainly multi-instrumentalist. He worked for years as an in-demand sideman. His new and third LP is A River Round. Here is Held Me Up by Jordy Gordon.

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1: A car accident is obstructing traffic on the A1 highway Ljubljana-Koper before the entry units towards Koper, and we have a short delay on the southern Ljubljana's bypass just before the junction Ljubljana Center towards the intersection Malence or the A2 highway Ljubljana-Obrežje. 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

Heaven is a place on Earth, sings Kevin Morby on Badlands. Even more so, Earth is the heaven in the universe, but sadly, humans do not realize this. A Little Wide Open is Kevin Morby's 8th studio LP, and it is the final chapter of a trilogy that includes also two previous LPs, Sundowner and This Is a Photograph. It features guest appearances from Lucinda Williams, Justin Vernon and Katie Gavin. We'll have another one by Kevin Morby right now, followed by Slacker in the Rye by Maya Hawke, who is the daughter of Ethan Hawke and Uma Thurman, and Days We Left Behind by Paul McCartney. First, here is Kevin Morby with Dandelion.

This We Left Behind by Paul McCartney is from his introspective, sweet, nice, mellow, soft, romantic, excellent 20th solo studio album, The Boys of Dungeon Lane. Paul looks back at his childhood memories and pre-fame years in post-war Liverpool on this LP. The album is co-produced by Andrew Watt. Here is another fine track from it, Lost Horizon and Paul McCartney.

That was Ringo Starr with Baby Don't Go from his 22nd solo studio album Long Long Road. It's a laid-back mix of country and Americana vibes produced by T-Bone Burnett, and it features collaborations with Billy Strings, Sheryl Crow and Sam Winston. Taj Mahal has released around 50 LPs in his career, and on his excellent new record, he plays a great version of Talking Blues by Bob Marley. Fittingly, the track features a guest appearance by Ziggy Marley. From album Time, here is Talking Blues by Taj Mahal and the Phantom Blues Band.

0: Soul and Groove on Radio SI. On Ljubljana Eastern Bypass before the junction Bizovik in direction of Zadobrova, traffic is disrupted due to an object on the roadway. 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

Buried Light is the title track from Peter Frampton's first LP, original rock material in 16 years. It's written and co-produced alongside his son Julian Frampton, and it has a lineup of guests like Sheryl Crow, Tom Morello, and Graham Nash. Peter Frampton has a deep connection with the Beatles. He played with George and Ringo and starred as Billy Shears alongside the Bee Gees in the musical film adaptation of Sgt. Pepper's Lonely Hearts Club Band. We go back to Paul McCartney now from The Boys of Dungeon Lane

Neil Diamond has his 35th studio album out. It is Wild at Heart. It is an acoustic record, which is the final installment of his trilogy with producer Rick Rubin. For the end of the show, we'll have You Never Know, as the mothership is waiting for me to go back to the center of the Sonic Universe. I'll leave you with these great songs: Life Can Be Hard by Paul McCartney from The Boys of Dungeon Lane, I'm Not Joking by Bleachers, and as said, You Never Know by Neil Diamond. Until the next sweet spot, play well, feel good, and spread love.

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1: On Ljubljana Eastern Bypass before the junction Bizovik in the direction of Zadobrova, traffic is disrupted due to an object on the roadway. In the Karavanka Tunnel on the A2 highway, there will be occasionally complete closures in both directions on this night between 10 p.m. and 5 a.m., lasting up to 60 minutes. We wish you a safe drive. 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
2: 24 ur, 365 dni v letu. 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

Be careful on the A2 highway before the junction Vishnagora in direction of Novo Mesto. Traffic is obstructed there due to an animal run over. We wish you safe drive. 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

0: Radio SI Traffic Update.
1: Traffic on the A1 highway between Slovenske Konjice and Ramlje is carried out on the one lane in each direction at the Slovenske Konjice junction. The entry towards Ljubljana and the exit from direction of Ljubljana are closed. On the coastal part of A1 highway, there is a complete closure of the Postojna junction from direction of Koper to Ljubljana. And in the Karavanka tunnel on the A2 highway, there will be occasionally complete closures in both directions for up to 60 minutes between 10 p.m. and 5 a.m. We wish you a safe drive. 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
1: Slovenian climbing star and two-time Olympic champion Janja Garnbret has become the first woman to successfully climb Bibliographie, one of the world's hardest sport routes in France. The 35-meter 9B-plus route in the Suze area has only been completed by a handful of male climbers since its first ascent in 2020. Slovenia is marking Primož Trubar Day with events honoring the Protestant reformer who wrote the first books in the Slovenian language. In a message marking the occasion, President Nataša Pirc Musar said Trubar's legacy extends beyond literature, highlighting the importance of language, knowledge and national identity. The annual June in Ljubljana festival gets underway today, bringing 2 weeks of free music, dance, theater, and cultural events to the city center. The program opens with a concert by Uroš Perić and runs until June 21st, when more than 400 musicians will perform across Ljubljana as part of the Global Music Day celebrations. Weather in Slovenia tomorrow: mostly sunny, but storms will move through the northern part of the country in the afternoon. Morning lows to stand from 11 to 17 degrees Celsius, while daytime highs will range between 25 and 31 degrees.
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0: 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Traffic update.
1: Traffic on Slovenian roads is flowing smoothly at the moment due to special transport. Traffic from Koper to Obrežje will be slowed down between 11 p.m. and 4 a.m. Drive safe. Promet na naših cestah poteka brez posebnosti, no zaradi izrednega prevoza pa bo med 23. in 4. uro zjutraj upočasnjen promet od Kopra proti Obrežju. Srečno na poti vam želimo.
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1: Traffic on Slovenian roads is flowing smoothly. Due to a special transport, traffic from Koper to Obrežje will be slowed down between 11 p.m. and 4 a.m. So be careful on the coastal part of A1 highway from Koper to Ljubljana and on the south part of A2 highway from Ljubljana towards Novo Mesto and Obrežje. Drive safe. Promet na naših cestah poteka brez posebnosti zaradi izrednega prevoza med 23. uro in 4. uro zjutraj pa bo počasnjen promet od Kopra proti Obrežju, torej pazljivo na Primorski in potem tudi na Dolenjski avtocesti. 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
0: 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Radio SI.

On the A2 highway at the Brižice entrance in direction of Ljubljana, traffic is disrupted due to a vehicle breakdown. Due to special transport, traffic from Koper to Brižje will be slowed down between till 4 a.m. this night, so be careful on the coastal part of A1 highway from Koper to Ljubljana and on the south part of the A2 highway from Ljubljana towards Novo Mesto and Obrežje. Drive safe! 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

0: On the A2 highway between Čatež rest stop and the junction Drnovo in direction of Ljubljana, traffic is disrupted due to a vehicle breakdown. We wish you a safe drive. Na dolenjski avtocesti med počivališčem Čatež in priključkom Drnovo v smeri Ljubljane okvarjeno vozilo ovira promet. 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

0: Dobro jutro vsem, ki ste z nami, zdaj le 1:12 čez. No, da sta Dev in statistika prijatelja, to vredno že veste. Kaj pa nam je kolega Dev Ryan pripravil tokrat?
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2: Hello, my statistic friends. Today we're going on a little tour of Slovenia. But not by car, we're going there with statistics. The Statistical Office of Slovenia, Statistični urad Slovenije, looked at all the regions around the country in 2024. And every region has its own personality. Did you know that? Let's start with Pomurje. Average age, 46.9 years. So Pomurje is basically the region of slow life. No rush, no stress, just mirno življenje. Then Podravje. Lowest share of married people, 39%. So, a lot of freedom in Podravje. And also a lot of explaining at family dinners. In Podravje, weddings are so rare, even Google Maps says, destination unclear, maybe try Ljubljana. Next, Koroška. Highest share of secondary education, 60.2%. So basically, everyone in Koroška has a diploma, but still argues about which road to take. Levo ali desno. Savinska has the highest water supply per capita. That's a very hydrated region. Basically, wellness lifestyle. Posavje, youngest mothers, 30.1 years. Not too early, not too late, just pravočasno. Zasavje, highest commuting rate, 53.5%. Half the region wakes up every morning and says, "Ah, great, Ljubljana again." And then Osrednja Slovenska region, Ljubljana, highest disposable income, 17,696 euros per person. Don't tell the neighbors. Of course, because everyone comes there to work. So Ljubljana is basically the place where money migrates. So in Slovenia, every region has its own speciality. Pomurje is age, Podravje is freedom, Zasavje is traffic, and Ljubljana has everyone else's salary.
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On the A2 highway between Čatež rest stop and the junction Drnovo in direction of Ljubljana, traffic is disrupted due to a vehicle breakdown. Be careful on the Ljubljana Eastern Bypass in front of the Strmec Tunnel in direction of Malince. Traffic is obstructed there due to a runover animal. Due to special transport, traffic from Koper to Obrežje will be slowed down till 4 a.m. this night, so be careful on the coastal parts of A1 highway from Koper to Ljubljana and on the south part of the A2 highway from Ljubljana towards Novo Mesto and Obrežje. Drive safe. 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
1: Traffic on Slovenian roads is flowing smoothly. Drive safe. Promet po državi poteka brez posebnosti. Srečna pot.